0: She's a secretary. 4. Where is her office? It's in the City of London. 5. What is Mr. Wilson's job? He's the managing director. 6. What is Russell's job? He's Mr. Wilson's assistant. 7. What day is it in our story? It's Thursday. 8. Has Jane got a lot of work? Die Kurzantwort genügt. Yes, she has. 9. Where is the engineering conference? In Munich, or it's in Munich. 10. When is the conference? Next Wednesday, or it's next Wednesday. 11. How many nights is the hotel reservation for? For 5 nights, or it's for 5 nights. 12. What time is the flight back to London? At 7:15 on Sunday evening, or it's at 7:15 on Sunday evening.
1: Wir haben Ihnen mehr Fragen gestellt, als bei einem solchen Text in den Prüfungen normalerweise gestellt werden. 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Und jetzt wählen Sie zwischen mehreren Möglichkeiten die richtige Antwort. Wir nennen das das Multiple-Choice-Verfahren. Notieren Sie einfach den entsprechenden Buchstaben. A, B, C oder D.
0: 13. The hotel room has got A, no bath, B, a bath, C, only a shower. B, the hotel room has got a bath. 14. The reservation is for A, a single room, B, two rooms, C, a double room. C. The reservation is for a double room. 15. The flight to Munich is A. on Friday, B. on Tuesday, C. on Sunday. B. The flight to Munich is on Tuesday. 16. Jane and Russell have A. tea at 11, B. coffee in the afternoon, C. no tea or coffee in the office, D. coffee at 11. D. Jane and Russell have coffee at 11.
1: Nach diesen 16 Fragen zum Inhalt, nun einige Fragen zum Wortschatz. Vocabulary. Sie wählen wieder die richtige Antwort aus.
0: 17. A person's full name is his or her A, first name, B, surname, C, first name and surname. 18. A person's full name is his or her first name and surname. 19. A conference is A, an interview, B, a meeting, C, a language course, D, a birthday party. B. A conference is a meeting. 19. The return flight on Sunday is A. From London to Munich, B. From Munich to London, C. From London to Munich and from Munich to London. B. The return flight on Sunday is from Munich to London.
1: Wir kommen zum dritten Teil unseres Tests. Jetzt sollen Sie beweisen, dass Sie dem sprachlichen Niveau des Textes gewachsen sind. Notieren Sie ein großes C. Um welches Fragewort handelt es sich? Which question word is it?
0: 20. What time is it in Munich now? 21. How? Good morning, Mr. Wilson. How are you? 22. Who? Who is your assistant, Mr. Grant? 23. Where? Where is Jane's office? 24. Whose assistant is Russell? 25. When is it time for tea in England?
1: Now ask where, what, or when it is. Use the short form.
0: 26. The next conference is in New York. 27. The meeting is at 10 o'clock. 28. Mr. Wilson's first name is David.
2: 29. Und ganz zum Schluss, wie wäre es mit 7 weiteren Punkten für Ihre Rechtschreibung? Noch einmal eine Textpassage, die ich Ihnen zeige und vorlese. Sie schreiben die 7 fehlenden Wörter auf. It's 10 o'clock on Thursday morning. Thursday. Thursday. Jane has got a lot of work today. Work. Work. There is an engineering conference in Munich next Wednesday. There is an engineering conference. Engineering. Engineering. Next Wednesday. Wednesday. Wednesday. Jane has got 2 seats on the 3:30 flight to Munich next Tuesday afternoon for the boss and his wife. Jane has got 2 seats. Seats.
0: seats. On the 3:30 flight. Flight. Flight. Next Tuesday afternoon. Tuesday. Tuesday. How many points have you got? Oft staunt man, wie genau man die Wörter anschauen muss, um sie richtig zu schreiben. Fühlen Sie sich etwas sicherer im Englischen? I hope you do. Thank you for working so hard. 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
1: Ein Held hat genauso viel Angst wie ein Feigling, sagt Castamato. Sie fühlen genau das Gleiche. Der Unterschied liegt allein in dem, was sie tun. Der Kampf um die Jugendmeisterschaft im Schwergewicht wird vom Fernsehen übertragen.
2: Both fighters have been very, very impressive. A very experienced Mike Tyson, who was a champion from last year, has been in national competition in Junior Olympics, has had 5 bouts and 5 knockouts.
1: Du bist der Champ. Sei schlau wie ein Tiger.
2: Tyson, at the very beginning, for something that he did. I think it was push.
3: There's a right hand.
2: There's a left. A right moving hand. He's a ball. He's got him in the corner. He's working on him. That head goes up, he's gone down.
3: Another right duck to the body by Tyson.
2: Very, very strong boxer, Tyson.
3: Tell you,
2: very, very strong.
3: Brown has taken some vicious punishment and held on. He's still
2: really
3: in
2: has.
3: There.
2: I don't think he's...
3: There's another right by Tyson.
2: He's just
3: left right.
2: He's giving a... Patel's coming in. Look at old Tyson jump on the ropes.
3: That is it. They threw the towel in.
2: Threw the towel in. He didn't want to see. He didn't want to see his boxer hurt.
3: I think the towel hit the canvas about 35 seconds into the fight.
2: Look at old Tyson. He's rolling on the ground with joy. Six.

0: You started unloading them big bombs.
1: So you wouldn't follow suit as Cassius Clay and tip how the fight would go?
2: No, it's all one Cassius Clay.
1: No, there's only one Cassius Clay.
2: Right. And one Fred Little.
3: What do you know about Pierce Cobain?
2: I understand he's a dangerous man.